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0: 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Good morning, mom. And they are busy. 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Bwatyo, bwagambye. Rita looked all stone. That girl is very stupid. You give us our things. Or you're winning. But you're wagambie. Later legging is abandi. Rita, you would have said sorry. That Deo and Rita have something. Cheba kweka. Aha. 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Iba mutute. 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That's what is happening to me also here at Namahojoro. Wazara atali wa munjo. How are you members? Jovita Purity. 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Muso biyabali dawa Regan. 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
7: na muendo akamuli.
0: Hey, guys. 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
7: Ono ya soka mwa atali uwe. 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
0: Nyabo. 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The problem is the relatives by name. Mwa. Rita, after using the man, you are now saying that the baby is not for him. Chitufu Rito, reuse. 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Katongole Justin, team dating our Gaza girls. 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Comment section ingeta muse, Rita must pay.
7: Rita must pay.
0: Regani from Kakumbiruka district. 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
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Yes. 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
0: 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What do you take? 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
0: 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Finally Rugogo.
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0: Yeah, Rumiyambe, Muno Rugemelele TikTok.
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0: Milioni imeka
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0: 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Actually kali mu principles, six principles that separate men from boys. Kali wano. Okay. 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Yes, principle number 3, never share pictures of your kids, where you live, where you are traveling until you're back. As a man, privacy is your power.
1: Yes. Tebabi manyi.
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0: 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Never share pictures of your kids. Where you live. Where you are traveling until you're back. As a man, privacy is your power. You just buy the number I said. But principles to inabunji. Very. Oba, what do you kano? Kano, tia, kasome? Principle number 1, discipline over desire.
1: Yeah.
0: Never.
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0: Adi, so what do you tambuli da kuano? Wakuba ya gagamu. 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I want to comment, never smash. You know what it means. Never touch a co-worker. Never mess with your boy's ex. Never entertain single moms. Never look twice at your brother's girl.
1: Stuff.
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1: Tutushi. Betu, betu, verako.
0: Never go in with someone you don't trust.
1: Anyway, okay.
0: Auntie, so don't go in for the things with someone you don't trust. Again. That's principle number 1. Principles in inji to daba anga kumpola mpola ya tunokola yon nokole.
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14: 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Just K-Bet and Vroom.
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1: the memory of King Oyo for the wonderful work he did when he was king here.
2: Ningonza kubanza kusima.
1: I was very sad because on a day before, a day after King Oyo was buried here, I was going through my documents and I found a letter which had written to me on the 15th of June 2026 when he was where he was. And it was the day after he had buried. I was really very sad. And he was thanking me for a number of things, including appointing ministers from Toro and so on. I was really very sad. So this means that by June he was still writing letters. He was as if he was all right. Secondly, I want to congratulate His Highness Nyabongo the first. I have been watching him on the news as a good news reader, in English. So I'm sure he will do a good job in this appointment.
2: Now, wait.
1: Now, before the NRM came into government, there was enmity between the kingdoms and the nationalists and the Pan-Africanists. The problem was the hereditary leaders trying to continue with political power, because politics is mpaka.
2: Abakuba politics mpaka
1: is the arguments, conflict. So the people to handle politics are the Bakopi, the one inch. They are the ones who should be the ones who have the political power. Because for them, if they do wrong, you remove them by vote. Now, the hereditary leader, if he makes a mistake, what do you do with him? So that's why it was wise to say, please, politics is for the Wananchi.
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3: Excellency, since I'm in charge of kings, I want to welcome the new king. Your Highness and your Mugo, we thank you for being so patient and being calm and allowing processes to allow you in office as has been the case today. We are extremely very confident that you will make a good leader. I want to mention just a few things. The role of central government is take care of the interests of the people. When you sent me here, I made sure that I impartially and in total neutrality took care of the interests of the people of Uganda because Toro is part of Uganda. And Your Excellency, I once again reiterate that without your support,

0: But I may not have achieved a lot in this task. 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
3: Right honorable speaker, there is a matter of national importance. The activities in schools is actually impeding on the final touches of the students who are going to sit for their final exams. Most of the teachers have deserted schools, and this actually has affected several schools and especially the candidate classes. How we wish this program of schools could be done maybe in the first term of the academic year. And the teachers are on the run, and really we request that since
4: the teachers on the run,
3: of course it's a problem of teachers and the administration, but it's not for the students. And now that
1: choka abirenga alikumwanukula speaker of parliament Jacob Obothoboth akobe ntikafuwe okwemereza minister wensonga da government David Tundu kunsonge dobulyo bwenguzi yakoba ntisawe no government 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bya government byenda ulo.
4: Yes, I can feel you. Mm. And if you ask for my honest opinion, as of both, I would say let the operation go. Students who will pass. But this thing about corruption cannot continue. Let's disrupt the status quo. Any attempt to try to stop Honorable Balaam, he is also a parent. He should be able to know that. But this thing of people hiding, you know, he was in Tororo, you don't know how many phone calls I've received. But I'm like, I'm the speaker. We are in for fight against corruption. If you're innocent, you will be proved innocent. But the truth is that the fight against corruption, and you, chairperson, should distinguish yourselves. The little money these people give you to cover them, they are the ones who blackmail you. The inspection should continue. The inspection should continue. Children should tell their parents who steal that please stop the stealing.
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1: 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while in jail it was unnecessary and called for we are glad that finally court because we have been here several times court has seen you know value in what we have been saying release the man the first time of course he was released came out and spoke with grief of all that happened they took him up again I think they wanted to intimidate him and everybody else that's been demanding for accountability for the people that were killed at his home we are not going to stop seeking answers the state must account for the people that were killed at the home of Honorable that clarion call is not going to stop we also appreciate everybody of course the lawyers the sureties the people of Mutambala you see coming here each time it's been bothersome but we are glad that people did not give up each time they would gather because they knew their leader committed no offense thank you everybody that's played whichever part they have we ask the judiciary to do the same for all other political prisoners the Ed Mutwe and the Charles Mufumbiro and the plethora of others release them because they have got no offense that they committed
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0: 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that resignation is not part of life and it is not worthy. However, the unconducive environment most politicians and other servants go through, most of them would have resigned long time. Hon. What would be the problem yet? Resignation acts as checks and balances in an institution. Ali Kisabaki, Bujiri Municipality Town Board, mu district ye Bujiri kale. 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Thanks for making us updated locally and internationally. Teacher Alex Zibondo, Victoria Bright School Kivubuka Budondo, webale kubangoliyo oligoberera ente kateke eno. 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Program ebi kusikeba itubai me Godfrey, thank you so much for your presentation. I'm following the program. Inge ni achaide Sam ulikatirio mu district ye Chibuku kale webali kubangolio. One day one time God is the final judge. 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Mr. Thanks for the presentation. Kadaya Michael Bukoteka Bugweri district, for sure you're the best. 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
1: I want to salute the memory of P. Oyo for the wonderful work he did when he was king here. I was very sad because on a day before, a day after King Oyo was buried here, I was going through my documents and I found a letter which he had written to me on the 15th of June 2026 when he was where he was. And it was the day after he had buried. I was really very sad. And he was thanking me for a number of things, including appointing ministers from Toro and so on. I was really very sad. So this means that by June, he was still writing letters as if he was all right.
0: Chokera jeno Museveni tademye kuba ng'asiima ino omukama omuyaka Edward Lukidi Nyabongo asooka gwaliko bantu ono amulinamu essuubi ly'amaanyi ino nti eno eddakola ekisoboka okusobola okuboneka ng'obukama bwa tolo abwongera mu maiso. 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
1: Secondly, I want to congratulate His Highness Nyabongo the first. I've been watching him on the news.
2: Ntahani Morora amakuru
1: as a good news reader.
2: Ngomsomo murungi wa makuru
1: in English
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1: So I'm sure he will do a good job in this.
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1: Now, before the NRM came into government,
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1: In 1996, we put out 4 acres model for the people in the literal land. The ones who listen to us are doing very well. Many people who listen to our advice. Nyakana, when I last checked with him, he was earning more than 200 million shillings net a year in 1 acre. Basangwa is earning 20 million shillings a day, 600 million a month. So now the cultural institutions, the churches, constitutionally, they are not the ones doing the policy, but they can guide, like His Highness said, to guide. Say, you people, I heard this old man talking about 4 acres of murder. You go and see what it is talking about. And then some of the people can take it as example, some of the cultural people. They themselves can participate. That would make the cultural institutions conversing on road.
0: Mutini omukama Nyabongo bwabaire ng'alikwogera ku eri abantu ba tolo n'abagenyi abaidde ku mukolo gwe gw'okumutiikira nkanywa okumutyamya ku ikonero. 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
5: Right, Honorable Speaker, there is a matter of national importance. The activities in schools is actually impeding on the final touches of the students who are going to sit for their final exams. Most of the teachers have deserted schools, and this actually has affected several schools and especially the candidate classes. How we wish this program of schools could be done maybe in the first term of the academic year. And the teachers are on the run, and really we request that since
6: the teachers on the run,
5: of course it's a problem of teachers and the administration, but it's not for the students. And now that
1: but in one speaker of parliament wasinzire yakoba nti okusaba kwa isenkulu wa district ya Kamuliza la Kaloli takuikiriza ngakoba nti okulwanisa enguzi tibasobola kusagira mbatyo banoni onaoni 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
1: Excellency, since I'm in charge of kings, I want to welcome the new king. Your Highness and your Mugo, we thank you for being so patient and being calm and allowing processes to allow you in office, as has been the case today. We are extremely very confident that you will make a good leader. I want to mention just a few things. The role of central government is take care of the interests of the people. When you sent me here, I made sure that I impartially and in total neutrality took care of the interests of the people of Uganda, because Tooro is part of Uganda. And Your Excellency, I once again reiterate that without your support, I may not have achieved a lot in this task. Thank you so much once again.
0: Era omukama Edward Nyabonga soka asiimye nnyo omukama oyo agwadidde mu bigere olw'ebirungi byakoledde obukama obwa Tooro. 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
4: I want to salute the memory of King Oyo for the wonderful work he did when he was king here. I was very sad because on a day before, a day after King Oyo was buried here, I was going through my documents and I found a letter which he had written to me on the 15th of June 2026 when he was where he was. And it was the day after he had buried. I was really very sad. And he was thanking me for a number of things, including appointing ministers from Tooro and so on. I was really very sad. So this means that by June, he was still writing letters as if he was all right.
0: Omukulembeze w'eggwanga ategeezezza nti musanyufu bya nsuso okulaba nti omukama omulonde omujja ow'obukama bwa Tooro Edward Lukidi Nyabonga asooka ajja genda ddala mu maaso n'okulaakulanya obukama bwa Tooro nga tewali mbeera yonna emugaana. 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
4: Secondly, I want to congratulate His Highness Nyabongo the First. I have been watching him on the news. As a good news reader in English, so I'm sure he will do a good job in this. Now, before the NRM came into government,
0: kakati omukulembeze w'eggwanga lya Uganda His Excellency Yoweri Kaguta Museveni agenze maaso n'akoola abakulembeze bonna ab'ennono okubeera abasaale mu kuyambako omukama ono alondeddwa okusobola okutwala obukama bwa Tooro mu maaso.
4: Now the third area is indigenous science. I have been struggling with our indigenous science even when I'm not involved with the cultural group, because I feel so worried that our science will disappear, and yet it is so good for us and for the human race. 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Those are my cows now. Nkazere merahu. Now Ramaphosa, president of South Africa, came. Ramaphosa was involved in the MTN, Masuma. When he saw my cows, he bought 43 cows from me. Now in South Africa, it's a big story now. They are now saying they are the owners of the Ankole cow.
0: Agenze mu maaso n'asaba abakulembeze ab'ennono okufuba ennyo okulaba nga baayogera ku nteekateeka naddala egenda okujja obukama bwa Tooro mu bwavu bwe batyo babeera abantu abagagga.
4: In 1996, we put out 4 acres module for the people with little land. The ones who listen to us are doing very well. Many people who listen to our advice. Nyakana, when I last checked with him, he was earning more than 200 million shillings net a year in 1 acre. Basangwa is earning 20 million shillings a day, 600 million a month. So now the cultural institutions, the churches, constitutionally, they are not the ones doing the policy. But they can guide, like His Highness said, to guide. Say, you people, I heard this old man talking about 4 acres of murder. You go and see what he's talking about. And then some of the people can take it as example, some of the cultural people. They themselves can participate. That would make the cultural institutions conversing on rules.
0: Atyo awadde yente 10 omukama owatoro amanyiddwa nga Edward Lukidi Nyabonga asoka zinono zimuyambeko amuteekateeka gyaliko eyokubanga te akulembera obukama owatoro ng'omukama omulonde. 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
13: Right, Honorable Speaker, there is a matter of national importance. The activities in schools is actually impeding on the final touches of the students who are going to sit for their final exams. Most of the teachers have deserted schools, and this actually has affected several schools and especially the candidate classes. How we wish this program of schools could be done maybe in the first term of the academic year. And the teachers are on the run, and really we request that
14: the teachers on the run.
13: Of course it's a problem of teachers and the administration, but it's not for the students. And now that
0: wabula Speaker Booth amukaliddemu n'akalambira anti Minisita Balamu waddembo genda mu maaso n'okufuuza abo abafiirisa gavumenti ensimbi nga bekkusa bokka era nti kino atukiina we kikoseza abayizi kubanga we twogerera omuyizi anaayita ebigezo ebyakamalirizo abeera yeteekateeka dda.
14: Yes. I can feel you. Mm. And if you ask for my honest opinion as of both, I would say let the operation go. Students who will pass will pass. But this thing about corruption cannot continue. Let's disrupt the status quo. Any attempt to try to stop Honorable Balam is also a parent. He should be able to know that. But this thing of people hiding, you know, it was in Tororo, you don't know how many phone calls I've received. But I'm like, I'm the speaker. We are in for fight against corruption. If you're innocent, you will be proved innocent. But the truth is that the fight against corruption, and you chairperson should distinguish yourselves. The little money these people give you to cover them, they are the ones who blackmail you. The inspection should continue. The inspection should continue. Children should tell their parents who steal that please stop the stealing.
15: Agona gabaira makoba agensonga wano kuchina na namunana katoneze mukaga Musoga Royal Radio onde kumuoyo gabairiga kutusibu waku
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